0: Every second,
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1: Kyk hier, kom ek vertel jou nou, die ander dag loop gooi ek mos petrol in by die se garage, Q4 in Labelle weg. 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
2: Die muziek raak niet lekkerder en lekkerder. 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

I should have learned to play the guitar. I should have learned to play them drums. Look at that mama, she got it sticking in the cameraman. Look at her, so. And he's up there. What's that?

Yo, lovely 80s stuff. Dire Straits. Well, another group that was also, shall we say, almost notoriously famous in the 80s was a band by the name of Alphaville. Alphaville, the lead singers, Marion Gold and Bernard Lloyd, they actually met in West Germany in 1981. And they actually started the band that we know. They renamed their band to Alphaville, and their very first album was called Big in Japan. Now, Alphaville, Big in Japan, I mean, everybody knows that album. But the interesting thing is that virtually

none of the people in the band could really play music instruments very well. They were dependent on synthesizers and drum machines and things like that. So they were basically playing with toys, the cheapest monophonic synthesizers you could imagine. They had a little studio in a basement, made a couple of demos, but it was a sound that took, and everybody just went for it, kind of thing. So the main song on their very first album, Big in Japan, was called Forever Young. And well, thereafter, Sounds Like a Melody was also very, very big. And then, Hold Me was another one of these as well, also called, hit the Billboard Hot 100s. So Alphaville, quite an interesting story. If you get a chance, go and study a bit about Alphaville. You're hectic.

Yeah, we've got the 80s for you. We've got a bit of PJ Powers, Feel So Strong. And then we're going to back that one up with Pierre de Chamois. Oh, I'm going to bring you some information on Pierre de Chamois as well.

Now, that is what you call a very powerful voice, PJ Powers. Wow, with Steve Kakana. Talking about powerful, talking about a powerful influence in music, talking about a powerful influence in music in South Africa, Pierre de Chamois. Oh, remember that? Adult contemporary singer of the 80s. His biggest single was Live On. His biggest albums was Ovation, Reaching Out, and Positive. And although he wasn't on the international market, he did win 4 SARI Awards and 2 Scotty Awards. He also starred in the TV series Tavatinis. Remember back in the day, the 80s TV in South Africa? Wow. Although he did perform at the historic 1985 concert in the park. But I think that was sort of like the ultimate and probably one of the very few international things that he did with his music. He's been out of the music industry in real terms since 1992. He's focused on sugar farming while continuing to record little bits and pieces of music, but not much. I mean, basically that was when his era came to end. But his era was very good, very strong. I mean, if you think about it, Pierre de Chamois now, he was born in 61. So that makes him 65 years old. And Pierre de Chamois, now a sugar farmer. Here's one of his, Live On. One of his biggest, in fact, Live On. On the hour, we'll be bringing you the news. You're with Gary Gazza, live through till 2.

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2: 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You're always welcome.
3: Yep. Always welcome. Ons is nou die dag daar gewees. Bitter lekker, mense. Bitter lekker. All right. It's 1 o'clock. It's on the hour. It's time for the news. Let's hope there's some good news. All charges against suspended National Police Commissioner Fani Masemola relating to the controversial Medicare 24 police tender have been officially withdrawn in the Pretoria Magistrates Court. The National Prosecuting Authority had earlier ordered that the charges be dropped. The National Director of Public Prosecutions found that there was no reasonable prospect of a successful prosecution. Masemola was facing 4 charges of contravening the Public Finance Management Act. There is a large media presence at the Randburg Magistrates Court where a senior police officer is due to appear on sexual assault charges today. The 59-year-old Lieutenant General was arrested in Sandton on Thursday afternoon. Police say the case is sensitive, but have stressed that there is no distinction between a senior police officer and another person. Spokesperson Othlenda Matia is also outside the court. The Minister of Higher Education and Training, Buti Manamela, says some institutions have acted improperly by allocating student housing at rates above the prescribed limit. According to Manamela, accommodation costs are far exceeding tuition fees and transport allowances. Many students have been forced to make use of expensive or substandard housing off campus. He pledged that his department will take drastic steps to address problems with student housing. Problems with housing and NSFAS funding limits have led to widespread protests at universities this year. Cape Town Fire and Rescue Services say about 50 structures were damaged by gale force winds in Tafelsig in Mitchell's Plain on the Cape Flats early this morning. Spokesperson Jermaine Carlson said some of the roofs of houses were blown off. He says no injuries have been reported, although a woman was treated for shock. Emergency workers remain on scene to monitor the situation. Carlson says the city cannot confirm that it was a tornado. At least 3 people were killed and 6 were wounded overnight in a large-scale Russian attack on industrial areas in southeastern and central Ukraine. Nearly 100,000 people were also left without electricity after an attack on energy infrastructure in Chernihiv in the north of the country. According to Ukraine's Air Force, ballistic and cruise missiles as well as more than 200 drones were used in the attack. Ukraine President Vladimir Zelensky will meet U.S. President Donald Trump today at the United Nations General Assembly in New York. He's expected to press for an energy ceasefire between Ukraine and Russia amid fears that Russia is planning large-scale attacks on heating and power infrastructures in the run-up to winter. Both countries have recently stepped up attacks on Black Sea ports, warehouses, ships, and energy facilities. And in closing, sport, rugby. Australian prop Tanila Tupou says the Wallabies are looking forward to testing themselves against the best this weekend. Wallabies face the Springboks in Perth on Sunday. The match puts their 5-match winning streak on the line, while the Boks have just won their test series against the All Blacks 3-1. The Wallabies have beaten Italy and Argentina once in their recent matches, Japan twice, and also drew with Argentina. Tupou told the news conference in Perth that the team faces a big challenge on Sunday and then will be able to determine where their game is at. That's your news on the hour. Let's get back to the 80s. Beastie Boys, Fight for Your Right.

got to have at least one loud song on every program. That was our loud song. When the tone gets tough, the tough gets going. Billy Ocean is our next 80s hit.

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3: Let's have a look at the weather. Well, East London today, it's raining. Tomorrow, it's a bit of thunder showers, but a little bit less rain, but still not nice weather, 16 through 26. Same scenario with Port Elizabeth, 16 through 24 tomorrow, so it gets a little bit warmer. Upington, this is going to be a little bit of sunshine, but mainly clouded over, 18 through, wow, a pretty warm 32, and then moving to a up end on Thursday of 33. Warming up in Polokwane as well, a bit of sunshine coming out after the rain of today, well, the early part of today, 14 through 26, but then on Thursday it goes back to rain again. Bloemfontein, 12 through 26, bit of sunshine, as opposed to no sunshine today. And then it goes to all sunny skies, 15 through 28 on Thursday. Durban, sunshine tomorrow, and then clouding over again on Thursday. Tomorrow tops out at 26. Temperatures drop a bit with a cloud cover on Thursday, going 20-23. Cape Town, it's going to be 16 to 23, bit of blustery wind tomorrow, and then all cloudy on the Thursday, 15 through 25. Johannesburg, 11 through 24 tomorrow, cloudy skies, and then full-on sunshine, and the temperature going up 4 degrees to 28 on Thursday. Same and similar in Pretoria, cloudy tomorrow as opposed to the rainy weather today, 13 through 27 tomorrow, and then full-on sunshine, 17 through 31, and that is for Thursday.
4: Hierdie weerverslag was moontlik gemaak deur Namibian Clearing Agency, clearing goods between South Africa and Namibia.
3: Going back to that music that you love, the 80s music, and those were good party years, and Eddie Murphy agrees with that. He says party all the time.

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1: Hold that, there's nothing to do.
2: Moving along swiftly with the 80s music with Gary Gazza, the English Division, the 80s guru. Let's talk about bands that, what shall we say, fused different genres of music together. That might sound a bit strange, but if you talk about a band called The Clash, they literally took punk music, which wasn't very popular worldwide at that stage, but it had a very strong following. And what The Clash did was they mixed punk music with a bit of reggae, dub, funk, and created what they refer to as rockability. That was the, we said in Afrikaans, the vaks word that they used. Joe, Mick, and Paul, the lead people in the group The Clash. And this is where this type of genre, which was, as I say, a mix of punk with reggae, dub, and funk with a bit of a rock tone to it. This was the mixture. And there was a fair amount of this kind of thing that came out in the 80s. So my next clip for you today is The Clash, Should I Stay or Should I Go?

God, I love that voice, Lionel Richie. I think maybe I must do a bit of a feature on Lionel Richie. For all Lionel Richie's 80s music, which is when most of his music actually came out, I think we must do a triple play and a bit of an insight into Lionel Richie tomorrow. I think it'll be good. I hope you're going to join me tomorrow again, like you do every day, 12 to 2, Gary Gazza, the English Division, bringing you the 80s. Love it, love it, love it. I'm going to play you out with Donna Summer, I Need You Tonight. We'll touch sides at 12 o'clock tomorrow. Cheers, everybody.

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1: 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Joustasi,